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And you might know how to play with fire.

John and ELO at number 3. Leo Sayer was at 2.

0: I've never ever gotten fed up with writing like this.
1: With a reason for every song we play.
2: People expect to be entertained.
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